0: there's more chances to win this Mega May. 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
1: Oh my God, I'm shaking.
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0: Good afternoon. It's Bridge FM Radio. It's Phil Hoyles on Drive Time through till 7 o'clock today. So the weather is going to be ramping up over the next few days. It's going to be absolutely glorious over bank holiday weekend. What are your plans? 07740 938 500.
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3: Okay, this last song goes out to all those in the crowd who drove hours to get here and have now got to drive all the way back home again tonight. This one's called Better Get a Travel Lodge.
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0: 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Listen to the mariachi play at midnight. Are you with me? Are you with me?
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0: Great tunes on Drive Time every day of the week. That is it for the show for today. I'll be back again tomorrow after 3 as we get you ready for your bank holiday weekend. The temperatures are going to be rising. It's going to be absolutely gorgeous across the weekend. We'll get you ready with some feel-good Friday hits from 3 tomorrow.
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17: The top stories this hour. Families are to get a temporary cut in the rate of VAT on visits to theme parks, cinemas, zoos and museums over the summer holidays. The Chancellor's set out new measures to help ease the cost of living. Rachel Reeves also says supermarkets should pass on savings from tax reductions on more than 100 imported foods, including biscuits. Shadow Chancellor Sir Mel Stride, though, isn't happy.
18: Today's announcements will bring little comfort to the hundreds of thousands of people who have lost their jobs, to the countless businesses that have folded, and to those high streets which are now hollowed out.
17: Welsh Secretary Joe Stevens says today's measures will help people and businesses across Wales. The First Minister is vowing to put workers' voices at the centre of government in Wales. Rhun ap Iorwerth has told trade union leaders of plans to increase the proportion of contracts that are handed to Welsh-based firms. The Plaid Cymru leader also says he'll fight to reverse Wales' status as a low-pay nation. We're hearing about the dangerous long-term effects of youth homelessness. New figures show last year more than 120,000 young people across the UK were classed as homeless. The third year in a row, the number has increased. Jamie Lee Cole from Cardiff Shelter the Woolwich says LGBT young people are most at risk.
11: The makeup of young people who tend to come through our homelessness services typically, unfortunately, are a lot of care leavers, people leaving the care system, and people who are part of the LGBTQ plus community.
17: UK net migration's fallen below 200,000 for the first time since COVID. It's the difference between the number of people arriving and leaving the country. And work's due to start next week on redeveloping Swansea's historic St Helens Sports Grounds. The project features a new south stand, a refreshed west stand and terrace, and a dedicated fan zone. It's due to be completed in time for Ospreys to move in for the 2026-2027 season.
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17: A mild night, then a dry and bright day ahead tomorrow with hazy sunshine, highs of 23 degrees. That's the latest. I'm Gavin Rutter.

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